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Have you heard Columbia House, who offered the cheap CDs? They have called it quits. I'll tell you more after Rachel Platt. Like a small

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Hey, you still have a DVD player? 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

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We start your day with the Chris Mann Morning Show. 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

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It's a best of the 80s and 90s weekend. 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
1: Did you see this report? Gen Zs are becoming shut-ins? 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
1: Hey, how you doing? It's Teresa Lucas. Hey, Becky. It's National Peach Pie Day. Are you going to celebrate?
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0: 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Alex is spending his day listening. What are you doing right now?
1: I work for a pharmacy. I'm always on the road. I'm a delivery person.
0: Well, stay safe on the roads out there. I'll keep the music going for you, all right? Have a great day, Alex.
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1: Well, Lady A announcing the return of their holiday This Winter's Night Tour kicks off December 10th in Northfield, Ohio. Here they are now.

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1: Girl power.
0: Absolutely. It's Gloria Gaynor.

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0: 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What's up?
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0: 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Renee's listening on her iHeartRadio app tonight. Wanted to hear Maniac by Michael Sambello. Can I ask why it's one of your favorite 80s songs?
1: I teach cardio classes.
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1: Well, this is so cool. Bryan Adams extending his Roll with the Punches tour dates into next year. Close to a dozen shows booked already. Here he is now.

0: 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Anna's been working from home at night, like me. You listen all the time, don't you?
1: Yeah.
0: That is awesome. Thank you for letting me know you're out there. Have a great rest of your night.
1: Thank you so much.

0: 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Hi, Betty. Are you enjoying the variety tonight?
1: Yeah, it does sound really good.
0: Well, guess what? I know you've been waiting. Here's your request, finally.
1: All right.

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1: Okay, so don't get mad at me. 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

0: 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What do you do for a living?
1: I'm an ER trauma nurse.
0: That is fabulous. Thank you so much for all you're doing. We appreciate you.

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Coming up next, we're going to talk some 80s memories. 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

0: 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Talking with Jackie now. What's going on today?
1: Hey, it's my best friend's 50th birthday today.
0: Oh, that's awesome.
1: Taking her out to dinner tonight.
0: Well, make sure you tell her everybody here wishes her a very happy birthday. 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

0: Williamsport's Kiss 102.7 with the 80s to now. Alex is spending his day listening. What are you doing right now?
1: I work for a pharmacy. I'm always on the road. I'm a delivery person.
0: Well, stay safe on the roads out there. I'll keep the music going for you, all right? Have a great day, Alex.
1: Thank you. You too.

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1: Hey, how you doing? It's Teresa Lucas. Hey, Becky. It's National Peach Pie Day. Are you going to celebrate?
2: That's a yes from me.
1: Same here.

0: 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Hey, Debbie's enjoying all the variety with us tonight, aren't you, Debbie?
1: 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I'm also playing a video game at the same time.
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1: Good morning, I'm Bill Meade. Lycoming County officials addressing social media rumors of people losing their jobs working in the 911 center and property sales. Commissioner Forrest Rothschild says a few employees changed their employment status to part-time. Commissioner Mark Sortman, meanwhile, says the sale of a county farm and lot could not support a data center because it's not zoned for one. A temporary moratorium has been approved for future data center applications in Allenwood. Gregg Township supervisors unanimously approved no submissions for 180 days. The new rule does not apply to PNK Group's application, which is pending. 1400 AM WRAK is the home of the Little League World Series. 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That's the news. I'm Bill Meade.
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0: Hey guys, Kiss 102.7 80s to now. We've got Best of the Chrisman Show all week. And a guy that everybody stops what they're doing when he checks in. Let's go to Howard Smith in Shunk, PA. Hello,
1: Chris.
0: Hey, Howard.
1: Hello, Rhonda boy. Hey. Howard Smith sitting up here taking it easy. Chris, why are we up taking it easy? Chris,
0: I know.
1: I'm sitting here taking it easy in Shunk, Pennsylvania.
0: What's
1: Big
0: up?
1: Holiday weekend coming up.
0: Yep.
1: And, you know, I'm sitting down here at McDonald's in Shunk with my breakfast buddies.
0: Got it.
1: Eating some good stuff, having my coffee.
0: Right.
1: And, you know, we hear a lot of rumors and there are a lot of crazy things.
0: Yep.
1: Fella that I know, I told him I wouldn't mention the name.
0: All right.
1: But okay. He went into his doctor's for a physical the other day.
0: Yep.
1: And the doctor said, well, let me ask you, how's your activity level? What? And the guy goes, what do you mean?
0: Yep.
1: Doctor says, for example, what you do yesterday? And the guy looked at him. He goes, yesterday afternoon, I took a five-hour walk about 7 miles.
0: Wow.
1: Through some pretty rough terrain.
0: Man.
1: I waded along the edge of a lake. I pushed my way through a high brush and all kind of weeds. I got sand in my shoes. I got some in my eye.
0: Oh, my God. A pretty active guy, but, man, he's out hiking.
1: Then I jumped 3 feet in the air because I almost stepped on a big rattlesnake.
0: Oh, my God.
1: I climbed several rocky hills, hacked my way through some tall grass.
0: Wow.
1: And when I was done, I was so exhausted and dehydrated, I drank 8 beers. And it was quite a day.
0: I bet.
1: The doctor seemed to be inspired by the story, and he said, you know, you sound like one hell of an outdoorsman. You're pretty active. The guy looked at him. He said, no, Doc, I'm actually a really lousy golfer. Chris, true story.
0: Oh, my God.
1: That was Eddie Dimwitty. He's one of the worst golfers in America. He's out there for hours.
0: Eddie Dimwitty.
1: Around on the course, Chris. I'll get back to you. Happy Memorial Day, Chris. I'll get back to you. Chris, I'll get back to you.
0: You too, Howard.
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0: 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Kiss 1027. What you need to know.
1: Good morning, I'm Bill Meade. Lycoming County officials addressing social media rumors of people losing their jobs working in the 911 center and property sales. Commissioner Forrest Rothschild says a few employees changed their employment status to part-time. Commissioner Mark Sortman, meanwhile, says the sale of a county farm and lot could not support a data center because it's not zoned for one. A temporary moratorium has been approved for future data center applications in Allenwood. Gregg Township supervisors unanimously approved no submissions for 180 days. The new rule does not apply to PNK Group's application, which is pending. 1400 AM WRAK is the home of the Little League World Series. 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That's the news. I'm Bill Meade. Hey.
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2: weather. Good Monday morning for today. Clouds and some sunshine with a few showers with highs in the low 70s. For tonight, partly cloudy, a cool night with lows in the mid 50s. And for Tuesday, partly sunny, a few showers possible with highs in the mid 70s. For Wednesday, a mix of clouds and sun with highs in the upper 70s. For iHeartRadio, I'm 2822 Future Alert Meteorologist Logan West Strobe.

0: 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It's a best of the Crispin shows. We do the Little League World Series. And if you've got a birthday today, simply message us on Facebook. Easy way to do it. And then Troy will be in at the 9 o'clock hour. 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Wish you happy birthday and pull a winning name for that ice cream cake of the day. 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

Hey, guys, it is Best of the Crispin Show this week during the Little League World Series. And I remind you, taking a break from Scott and the gang at Park Pizza. They're the go-to place for Billtown's best pizza. They're open every day at 4, 1701 Memorial Avenue, Williamsport. And we're taking a break from Name That Tune. Name That Tune returns Monday after the series on the 31st.

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I've got another Crispin Show classic comedy update coming up. 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

0: Kiss 102.7 80s to now, and I thought it'd be a great time now, a best of the Crispin Show day. We're going to take you back, Balls Mills, PA, and it is the home of the Balls Mills Naval Academy Research Center, the Oprah of Central PA. Here is Marsala, a new survey. And it's always a shot at guys. How you know, ladies, and she had a seminar last weekend in Balls Mills, how you know that you dated or married to or once dated or you're dating now a real idiot. a dummy. It's we're always the dumb guys. She got a chip on her shoulder. But you've got to admit, some of these guys probably are not too bright. Women having fun with it. Girl, what is this all about? What's happening?
1: Good morning, ladies. Good morning, girls. This your baby girl, Marsala, at the Balls Mills Naval Academy Research Center, Gary Crippen.
0: You've got a little edge to you, so you think guys are idiots is what
1: Gary Crippen, or whatever your name is.
0: All right.
1: And that little boy you have with you.
2: Me, it's
1: I'm
2: me.
1: Not sure he not an idiot.
2: I'm no dummy.
1: I'm not sure. He not real bright.
2: I'm not a dummy. I'm not.
1: I see him, because you all looking me up and down.
2: I like to get with that.
1: Fit into my survey today.
2: I like that.
1: Because I got women in Central PA.
0: All right.
1: Sharing the moment they learn they dating an idiot.
0: Come on. So these are, you did this at your seminar last weekend. And how you know you're dated, or were married to an idiot.
1: Are you dating a dummy? Are you dating a man not real bright?
0: Come on.
1: I had the ladies at my seminar last weekend sharing how they knew they were with a dummy.
0: All right, so what did the guy do or say that right away she knew this guy not real bright?
1: Mm-hmm.
0: How do you?
1: Like a lady tell me my ex-husband seen a Tampax ad on TV, and she say they only advertise those when they know ladies are having their period. And I had to explain to him that we are not all on the same schedule, you dumbass. Another lady say, I knew a guy who thought a woman could just take a shower after sex to prevent pregnancy.
0: Take a shower.
1: A lady from Montoursville.
0: Yep.
1: She say, my boyfriend thought that a lady's breast inflated during sex. Like a man, you know, like her breast got bigger during sex.
0: During sex, a lady's breast will inflate. That's it.
1: Yeah, he thought that. He's a dumb man. You know you're dating or married to an idiot.
0: To a dummy.
1: Somebody tell me my ex-boyfriend was concerned about having periodic night sweats.
0: Yeah.
1: He Googled it. And right away thought he was in menopause.
0: Yeah, menopause.
1: He thought he was in menopause because of that. Yeah, another lady say my partner had back pain.
0: Yeah.
1: And proceeded to tell me he hopes it isn't rigor mortis.
0: Rigor
1: you better
0: mortis.
1: Hope it's not rigor mortis, you dummy.
0: Rigor mortis.
1: Now you know you with an idiot.
0: Rigor mortis.
1: Another lady say, my ex in college thought women could just produce breast milk on demand.
0: On demand.
1: Just, if you want to squeeze away, you get breast milk. I say you got to have a baby first. What's wrong with you?
0: All right.
1: These men are a dumb ass.
0: All right.
1: And finally,
0: yeah.
1: A lady said, I had to tell an ex that women actually poop like a man.
0: They poop.
1: He didn't think a lady pooped. He not that bright.
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1: Good morning, I'm Bill Meade. There are a few shovel-ready data center developments in Pennsylvania right now, but the head of the PADEP, Jessica Shirley, tells NBC 10, many more of the proposed centers will need to follow Governor Shapiro's new data center executive order.
2: The vast majority of the data centers that are on there are either white or yellow, and this does, in fact, apply to them. Even if they've applied for one permit, it doesn't matter. Unless they have all of their permits, it absolutely applies to them.
1: Geisinger Behavioral Health Center has been accused of not cooperating with investigators in Montour County. Anthony Fisher was admitted for cardiac arrest last Wednesday. The coroner says Fisher was dead for several hours before 911 was called. 1400 AM WRAK is the home of the Little League World Series. 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That's the news. I'm Bill Meade.
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7: Good Monday morning for today. Clouds and some sunshine with a few showers with highs in the low 70s. For tonight, partly cloudy, a cool night with lows in the mid 50s. And for Tuesday, partly sunny, a few showers possible with highs in the mid 70s. For Wednesday, a mix of clouds and sun with highs in the upper 70s. For iHeartRadio, I'm 2822 Future Alert Meteorologist Logan Westrobe.

Kiss 102.7, the 80s to now. Yeah, we're having fun getting you out of bed bright and early. Another Crispin Show comedy classic coming up. Get ready.

0: Hey, guys, we've got a lot of crazy moments. Best of the Crispin Show. And a guy, one of my favorites, and always something off the wall. He's all over. He's always on break at the plant. It's the world according to Larry. Let's go to Larry at the plant. And Larry texted me and said they're playing Dumb and Dumber at the plant. What's going on?
1: Hey, Gary.
0: Hey.
1: Larry over here at the plant. Larry Dry Run checking in. Hey, I don't mean to hug the airways 2 days in a row. I had to call you because we're playing a little game out here. You know,
0: yeah.
1: You got to keep people entertained. We're playing sort of like a true confessions game.
0: So you guys aren't working real hard. You're playing games on a Wednesday morning.
1: Dumb and Dumber. You used to play Dumb and Dumber on your show years ago.
0: Yes, we did.
1: And you know, people admit of things they think are real.
0: There are real, we all do dumb stuff. Or you get it in your mind that something meant something else you really didn't know until later in life, and then you realize that what you thought it was, it's kind of embarrassing. You don't want to admit.
1: And their confession, they learned late in life that some of this stuff, you know, and we start asking these people, and of course, the funniest confessions that people thought were real.
0: All right, so Dumb and Dumber, these are true confessions. Give me a couple, just give me a couple of what people thought was actually real.
1: Until recently.
0: Give me
1: for
0: one.
1: For example, a guy out here in the plant thought Elton John was blind.
0: Blind?
1: Because of the wild sunglasses. You know, they thought he was like Stevie Wonder and he was blind.
0: They thought Elton John was blind.
1: John.
0: I see.
1: There's a woman out here thought Mount Rushmore, the faces on Mount Rushmore occurred naturally by coincidence.
0: Is that right?
1: It sort of popped up there.
0: So they, you know, each president that's on Mount Rushmore, they just kept forming as that person was president.
1: Over the years.
0: I got it.
1: You can't make it up.
0: Yeah.
1: There's a guy out here that thought Jimmy Buffett and Warren Buffett were the same person. And they got rich off the margarita song.
0: Oh, my
1: Stuff
0: God.
1: Stuff like that, Gary.
0: I got you.
1: To God.
0: All right.
1: Dumb and Dumber.
0: Yep.
1: And, for example, some of the other people out here, you know, there's a guy out here who thinks that standing up when the plane gets to the terminal, you got to remember, it doesn't help you exit any faster.
0: So if you stand up right away, even though they don't want you to even unbuckle your seatbelt, you stand up, they think that's going to be a quick exit out. You're wondering, why are they all standing up? You're not going anywhere. What are some of the other things that people go through life never learning?
1: Now, here's another one. Pajama pants aren't meant to be worn outside the house.
0: That's true.
1: I had to explain this to some of the people.
0: I got it.
1: For example, raisins do not count as Halloween candy. That's something else that
0: totally,
1: kind of bugs me.
0: Totally agree.
1: Nobody at work wants to watch a video of your kid's violin recital. Nobody wants to see that.
0: That is true.
1: For example, if you're having a get-together, paper plates do not count as bringing something to a potluck dinner. You can't count it. People do some dumb stuff, dumb and dumber.
0: All right, give me another.
1: For example, the 15 items or less sign doesn't mean 35 items or less.
0: That's true.
1: Who are these people?
0: I agree.
1: And Gary, one more.
0: Give me one more.
1: If the car is waiting for you to pull out of a parking spot, don't spend 10, 15 minutes checking your phone. Those are the things that really
0: Oh, my God.
1: Me. By the way, one other thing I want to... Pickleball is not a real sport. I just got to get off my chest. Pickleball's
0: so
1: not a real sport.
0: You don't think that's a real sport?
1: I thought all that stuff is, they believed it. They're things they're learning late in life.
0: All right, I'm glad you got that off your chest.

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1: They say the holy water's watered down, and this town's lost its faith. 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
6: Good Monday morning for today. Clouds and some sunshine with a few showers with highs in the low 70s. For tonight, partly cloudy, a cool night with lows in the mid 50s. And for Tuesday, partly sunny, a few showers possible with highs in the mid 70s. For Wednesday, a mix of clouds and sun with highs in the upper 70s. For iHeartRadio, I'm 2822 Future Alert Meteorologist Logan Westrobe.

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0: Kiss 102.7 80s to now, and I thought it'd be a great time now, a best of the Crispin Show day. We're going to take you back, Balls Mills, PA, and it is the home of the Balls Mills Naval Academy Research Center, the Oprah of Central PA. Here is Marsala, a new survey. And it's always a shot at guys. How you know, ladies, and she had a seminar last weekend in Balls Mills, how you know that you dated or married to or once dated or you're dating now a real idiot. a dummy. It's we're always the dumb guys. She got a chip on her shoulder. But you've got to admit, some of these guys probably are not too bright. Women having fun with it. Girl, what is this all about? What's happening?
1: Good morning, ladies. Good morning, girls. This your baby girl, Marsala, at the Balls Mills Naval Academy Research Center, Gary Crispin.
0: You've got a little edge to you, so you think guys are idiots is what
1: Gary Crispin, or whatever your name is.
0: All right.
1: And that little boy you have with you.
2: Me, it's
1: I'm
2: me.
1: Not sure he not an idiot.
2: I'm no dummy.
1: I'm not sure. He not real bright.
2: I'm not a dummy. I'm not.
1: I see him, because you all looking me up and down.
2: I like to get with that.
1: Fit into my survey today.
2: I like that.
1: Because I got women in Central PA.
0: All right.
1: Sharing the moment they learn they dating an idiot.
0: Come on. So these are, you did this at your seminar last weekend. And how you know you're dated, or were married to an idiot.
1: Are you dating a dummy? Are you dating a man not real bright?
0: Come on.
1: I had the ladies at my seminar last weekend sharing how they knew they were with a dummy.
0: All right, so what did the guy do or say that right away she knew this guy not real bright?
1: Mm-hmm.
0: How do you?
1: Like a lady tell me, my ex-husband, I seen a Tampax ad on TV, and she say they only advertise those when they know ladies are having their period. And I had to explain to him that we are not all on the same schedule, you dumbass. Another lady say, I knew a guy who thought a woman could just take a shower after sex to prevent pregnancy.
0: Take a shower.
1: A lady from Montoursville.
0: Yeah.
1: She say, my boyfriend thought that a lady's breast inflated during sex. Like a man, you know, like her breast got bigger during sex.
0: During sex, a lady's breast will inflate. That's right.
1: Yeah, he thought that. He's a dumb man. You know you're dating or married to an idiot.
0: To a dummy.
1: Somebody tell me my ex-boyfriend was concerned about having periodic night sweats.
0: Yeah.
1: He Googled it. And right away thought he was in menopause.
0: Menopause.
1: He thought he was in menopause because of that. Yeah, another lady say my partner had back pain.
0: Yeah.
1: And proceeded to tell me he hopes it isn't rigor mortis.
0: Rigor mortis.
1: You better hope it's not rigor mortis, you dummy.
0: Rigor mortis.
1: How you know you with an idiot? Another lady say, my ex in college thought women could just produce breast milk on demand.
0: On demand.
1: That is, if you want to squeeze away, you get breast milk. I say you got to have a baby first. What's wrong with you?
0: All right.
1: These men are a dumb ass.
0: All right.
1: And finally,
0: yeah.
1: A lady said, I had to tell an ex that women actually poop like a man.
0: They poop.
1: He didn't think a lady pooped. He's not that bright.
0: All right.
1: A lot of dummies, ladies.

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1: Now, there was a couple of years there where The Weeknd was talking about retiring, or at least retiring the name and finding other creative outlets. And then he was like, you know, I tried it, not a fan. So I think we're getting some new Weeknd music maybe later on this year. Cannot believe it's the last full week of August already. Here's Blinding Lights as your workday continues.

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1: 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Already after 11 o'clock for your Monday morning. I hope it feels like your workday is just moving right along. The music helps. Lewis Capaldi coming up after Pat Benatar.

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Alex Warren. 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
1: In an interesting move, Gotye never monetized the video for this song on YouTube. 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

97, the 80s to now. Variety that keeps your workday moving, and that is so important, especially on a Monday. Thank you for enjoying it. Here with me, Jana, Teddy Swims. It's Lose Control.

0: What was your favorite school cafeteria food? Kiss 102.7 is on C80s to now. Bob Howard here on Monday afternoons. It's back to school time. What was your favorite cafeteria food? All right, let's go to Sam listening in South Williamsport.
1: Peanut butter balls. 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

0: 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You got the 80s to now. Bob Hauer here on Monday. Thanks for listening. SCTV, Second City TV, initially from Canada, based upon Chicago a little bit. Look, it had John Candy, Eugene Levy, Catherine O'Hara, Martin Short. Very funny. Finally coming to Netflix. Yeah, starting September 1st. Show ran from 76 to 84. This is some funny stuff that you may have never seen because of that border. It's going to be SCTV on Netflix.
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It's Bob Hauer here. Lilly World Series action underway at Lomedy right now. 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

0: 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Amber, go ahead.
1: Oh, my goodness. My favorite old school cafeteria lunch was the pizza with the sausage. Oh, my God. You get you one of those big rectangle slices. I mean, that was where you wanted. And a juice, that was perfect lunch. The rest of the day was going to go well.
0: I always thought you could start a restaurant just with, like, school cafeteria pizza, like being the core of it.
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We had one washout day for the Little League World Series, but the weather's been perfect beyond that, especially today. 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

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With Bob Howard, Daily Do Good Time, a fire shut down this 50-year-old pizza shop, but the community decided they weren't going to let it stay closed. That's minutes away. 4-0.

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With Bob Howard, nearly time for How Weird. You drop your car off at the shop, and it comes back with hundreds of extra miles. A can of cats explaining to do coming up.

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Whitney on Kiss 102.7. You got the 80s to now. Bob Howard here. Thanks so much for listening. I want to say hi to Nicole. Thanks for having us on this evening in Jersey Shore. Here's Three Doors Down.

Linda Carlisle got Kiss 102.7 on Monday evening, the 80s to now. With Bob Howard, let's go to How Weird. A dad took his kids hiking up Mount Fuji and decided to leave one behind. It's coming up in minutes.

0: Taylor on Kiss 102.7, the 80s to now. With Bob Howard here is How Weird. So a dad in Japan was climbing Mount Fuji with his two sons, who were 7 and around 12 years old. The younger one got tired at about 8,000 feet, so dad decided to leave him behind at a mountain station and keep climbing with the older son. The plan was for the 7-year-old to just wait there alone. 7.5 hours. Now, somebody called the cops, and eventually dad has ordered a turnaround to get his son. He later admitted it was a rash decision, and he deeply, deeply regretted it. I don't think Dad of the Year honors are coming to him this year.
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1: Back behind the mic and back to work. Mario and Courtney Lopez here. A lot of radio fun to get into. Going to get you caught up on everything trending from the weekend. Plus, we're going to go head-to-head in a mini pop culture pop quiz. I'm going to tell you what I'm hearing about the next season of Dancing with the Stars. That just a few songs away from another brain-twisting random question. Turn it up. You're on with Mario and Courtney Lopez.

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2: Y'all, Mario Lopez, wasting no time getting right to a brain-twisting random question. All right, what you got?
3: 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But it doesn't just happen naturally. You have to actively make everything rhyme.
2: And if I don't, does the money get taken away?
3: All of it immediately.
2: That's too much pressure, too much stress. I would slip.
3: Yeah.
2: I'd slip.
3: I mean, I think I would just not speak a lot.
2: I mean,
3: I don't know if I could do that or not. I don't know if you could go quiet.
2: Well, I wouldn't be able to work.
3: No.
2: I wouldn't be able to work. So
3: unless you made it rhyme.
2: Yeah, unless I made it. Well, yeah. No, that would get annoying. We'd turn off everyone. That'd be too tough. Some things you gotta just pass on.
4: Coming up, more Mario Lopez coming up.
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0: 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I'm Mario Lopez. 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
1: 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Megan, the 2022 killer doll movie, begins streaming on Netflix as well.
0: Oh, nice. 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
0: There's three seasons of Margarita, Make Your Story Count. 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

0: The '80s to now are on Kiss 102.7. I'm Mario Courtney Lopez, keeping the music coming at you as we remind you that our iHeartRadio Music Festival presented by Capital One is back September 18th and 19th in Vegas. Two nights, one stage. Incredible lineup, too. BTS, Benson Boone, Cardi B, Goo Goo Dolls, Kenny Chesney, Zara Larsson, Snoop, and more.
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0: KS 1027, the 80s to now. Omar Lopez, trying to get some details about the next season of Dancing with the Stars. The show slowly sharing some of the celebs competing. The Bachelor star, that just seems to be like a gimme every year now. You're going to have a Bachelor or Bachelorette competing. Tyler Cameron and the rookie actress Jenna Dewan are the latest to be announced. Okay, hold on. Jenna Dewan.
1: She has a dance background.
0: She was a professional dancer.
1: Yeah.
0: She toured with Janet Jackson.
1: Yeah. Christina Aguilera as well.
0: She's going to be incredible. She's a great dancer. And Guillermo from Jimmy Kimmel Live is also going to be dancing.
1: Who also has dance experience.
0: He does have a little dance experience. And he's Latin, so you know he's got some rhythm maybe. Summer House of Sierra Miller will also be on the full cast, set to be revealed September 2nd on Good Morning America.
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